Peri peri, too hot to handle. Better get a piece, I'm a real handful. Too slick with it, always on call. Links for days, boys, girls, got them all. Too choosy, never settle down. I like what I like, yeah, I pick the best around. International, flights out, touchdown. Hit me when you're back in town.

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1: Well, I don't fuck much with the past, but I fuck plenty with the future. Over the skin of silk or scars from the splinters of stations and walls I've caressed. Stages like each bolt of wood, like a log of Helen. It's my pleasure. I would measure the success of a night by the amount of piss and seed I could exude all over the columns that nestled the PA. Some nights I'd surprise everybody by skipping off with a skirt of green, not sewed over with flat metallic circles which dazzled and flash. The nights were violet and the were white. I had no amount veil, I couldn't bear to use it. With the my hair was cropped, I paid Craig Coburn. But now that my hair itself is a veil and a scalp, inside is a scalp of like crazy and sleepy Comanche. Rise beneath this netting of skin. I wake up, I am lying peacefully. I'm lying peaceful and my knees are open to the sun. I desire him, which is absolutely ready to seize me. And in heart, I am Muslim. In heart, I am an American. And in heart, I'm a Muslim. In heart, I'm an American artist. And I have no guilt. 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I seek nerves under your skin. 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
1: I was born in the Congo. I walked to the Fertile Crescent and built the Sphinx. I designed a pyramid so tough that a star that only glows every 100 years falls into the center, giving divine perfect light. I am bad. 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

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Get it. Get it. Get it. Get it. Get it. Get it. Get it. Get it. Get it. Get it. Get it. Get it. Get it. Get it. Get it. Get it. Get it. Get it. Get it. Get it. Get it. Get it. Get it. Get it. Get it. Get it. Get it. Get it. Get it. Get it. Get it. Get it. Get it. Get it. Get it. Get it. Get it. Get it. Get it. Get it. Get it. Get it. Get it. Get it. Get it. Get it. Get it. Get it. Get it. Get it. Get it. Get it. Get it. Get it. Get it. Get it. Get it. Get it. Get it. Get it. Get it. Get it. Get it. Get it. Get it. Get it. Get it. Get it. Get it. Get it. Get it. Get it. Get it. Get it. Get it. Get it. Get it. Get it. Get it. Get it. Get it. Get it. Get it. Get it. Get it. Get it. Get it. Get it. Get it. Get it. Get it. Get it. Get it. Get it. Get it. Get it. Get it. Get it.

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1: Staring to the black hole, images of castles, vivid like a fractal. I make my demands and I don't do it like an asshole. Pivot like an axle, looser than your bitch been giving hickeys, hicks and black folk. Listening to Chester, that's like secondhand crack smoke. Bacon eggs and afros, wardrobe only natural colors, white on white or black clothes. Headed to the astro for a minute, hit it back though. Alchemists and astrologers are my comrades, so know that I ain't fucking with these niggas from the get go. 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So actually, I'm just relaxing. Skate to the bodega, get a Faygo and a Magnum just in case. Cause you never know what could happen with that black abracadabra. Pull a rabbit out of hat cloak. Black holes, images of castles, vivid like a fractal. I make my demands and I don't do it like an asshole. Pivot like an axle, looser than your bitch been giving hickeys, hicks and black folk. Listening to Chester, that's like secondhand crack smoke, smoke, smoke. Hey, check it, listening to Chester, that's like secondhand crack smoke. Studying the vectors in this sector of the black. Oh, wait, I skated the Raymond Dettas, got faded, famous, and better. I'm watching the Jinsky study Fellini, I miss the weather, but not too much for a day. Touch from the inside, begin morphing into a sage. The organism, behemoth, exorbitant in his rage, no questioning. And if you get close enough, you can tell he got leather skin, side bell of the devil. And-

Staring to the black hole, images of castles, vivid like a fractal. I make my demands and I don't do it like an asshole. Pivot like an axle, looser than your bitch, been giving hickey sticks and black folk. Listen in the chest, that's like secondhand crack smoke. Staring to the black hole, images of castles, vivid like a fractal. I make my demands and I don't do it like an asshole. Pivot like an axle, looser than your bitch, been giving hickey sticks and black folk. Listen in the chest, that's like secondhand crack smoke.

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0: C'était Lil Jon and the East Side Boys, Who You With. Et voici maintenant Nore, N-O-R-E, avec Super Thug.
1: I'm actually ringing on the boss now. Yeah, he says that we have some kind of special assignment or something. 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Jackson here. 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He has a mansion? 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

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Yo, check it out, check it out.

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0: Diamond supera, visi ala ha. 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Rap superstar, but so to guitar. 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

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I have tasted the maggots in the mind of the universe. 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
1: 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No wonder we're all fucked up.
2: I tell you what, that's a great point.
3: I got a point to be proven to myself. 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
2: Ouais. 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

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Dip. 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
1: I couldn't trust you anymore, Bumpy.
0: Hey, listen, thanks for paying for the dope and setting up the new distribution, you know? 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I'm taking back the French Connection. 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
1: Fuck you!
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Yeah, you know them a go run out of town when we apply pressure. Babylon time done, yo, send for the stretcher. So where them man a deal with, who can hear them a go feel it? When if you go sign and seal it, fire can't done, fire just start. Fire a go burn up the whole of them clot. You know them a go run out of town when we apply pressure. Babylon time done, yo, send for the stretcher. So where them man a deal with, who can hear them a go feel it? When if you go sign and seal it, fire can't done, fire just start. Fire a go burn up this bomb a clot. Listen. Fresh out the dungeon, hello when they are in function. Burn up white skin like Bunsen, but dog them with them tough like Samson. You know my thing, everything mean I like action. Me a deal with a long talking, wait for the revolution, but the revolution can't start. We have a blood clot starting. Special cover this rotting, shut them for seeing life as in cold. Politics keeps my people them starving. Now you got savages while I caught him. While them I make money in a bungle, gotta sell pussy cause they want the next gram of cocaine. When a man them belly start rumble, come out the jungle. Babylon's burning today, them I run out of home when they apply pressure. So when I'm in a deal with who can hear them, I can feel it. When it becomes silent, seal it. Fire can't done, fire just start. Fire I can burn up the whole of them blood clots. Think a rap clot joking. Babylon time done, yo, send for the stretcher. So when them man a deal with, who can't hear them, I can feel it. When if you go sign and seal it, fire can't done, fire just start. Fire rock a button up the whole of them clot. You know them a go run out of town when we apply pressure. Babylon time done, yo, send for the stretcher. So when them man a deal with, who can't hear them, I can feel it. When if you go sign and seal it, fire can't done, fire just start. Fire rock a button up this bomb a clot. Listen. General election. So we're gonna get crashed at slap weight. Everything in Babylon section, we're tired of the fuckery and we don't chat. But them a chat about why we a hunt for the food and them a argue about tax. People are dead,